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2: And now the weather from Bellevue Rare Coins, the trusted authority for buying jewelry, rare coins, and valuables, serving Bellevue, Linwood, Issaquah, and Tacoma. Mostly sunny with a few passing clouds, high of 80. Partly cloudy with a slight breeze in the evening, overnight low 60.
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4: Time to count them down. It's the first ever Izzy's Top 5 at 5. Today the theme is Top 5 songs from 2016. I have my first ever guest DJ on the line right now. Who is it?
5: Melissa.
4: Okay, Melissa from where?
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4: 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Come on.

0: That was song number five right there in Izzy's Top 5 at 5. We're counting them down. Top 5 songs from 2016. I got my guest DJ on the line.
1: What's up?
0: Okay, Melissa, let's get song number 4 going.
1: Song number 4 from when you were walking through the streets playing.

0: my gosh, when's the last time you heard that song? Song number 4 in the countdown. It was the Chainsmokers, Closer. Izzy is on the radio. It's Izzy's Top 5 at 5. We are counting them down. Top 5 songs from 2016. I have my first ever guest DJ on the line right now.
1: What's up?
0: From Bonnie Lake. Okay, song number 3, let's go.
1: Song number 3 from when you were making cringy music.
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0: Oh, I know you made him to this song.

0: And yes, I still know every single word of that song. Make Me Miss 2016, the Izzy's Top 5 at 5, Top 5 Songs from 2016. We are counting them down. Now, my wonderful guest DJ on the line right now.
1: What's up?
0: Okay, Melissa, you know what to do.
1: Song number 2 from when we're all doing the mannequin challenge.
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0: Drake, One Dance.

0: And song number two right there, One Dance. Drake, Izzy is on the radio, and oh my gosh, can I buy like a time machine or something? Why did 2016 have so many bangers? The Izzy's Top 5 at 5, we're counting down top 5 songs from 2016. I have my wonderful guest DJ on the line right now.
1: What's up?
0: Okay, Melissa, the pressure is on. You're counting down song number one.
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0: JB, you're sorry.

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It's Izzy's top five at five. I was sorry, Justin Bieber, song number one. We're going to start doing this every single day at 5 o'clock. Izzy's top five at five. I'm going to need guest DJs all week long. 866-MOVE-925. 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
22: 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Mostly sunny with a few passing clouds, high of 80. Partly cloudy with a slight breeze in the evening, overnight low 60.
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1: Yo, what's up? It's Izzy, 866, moving 925. Let's get these phone lines going. Who's this?
2: This is Monica.
1: Monica! What are you doing right now?
2: I am driving.
1: Wait, you're driving?
2: A little bit.
1: What's the driving a little bit mean?
2: There's a cop in front of me.
1: Oh, there's a cop in front of you?
2: Yeah.
1: Oh, my gosh. I hope you don't get pulled over.
2: I'm so good. This is important.
1: All right, wait. Are you like, speeding or something?
2: No, of course not.
1: Okay, good. Good, because I won't lie. I have a cop in the studio right now listening to everything you're saying.
2: Oh, that was... Yeah, I've made all that up.
1: Okay, good.

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1: Certain industries expose workers to hazardous chemicals. 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
7: 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Mostly sunny with a few passing clouds, high of 80. Partly cloudy with a slight breeze in the evening, overnight low 60.
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Now I'm looking out the window and it's looking back at me. And the smoke's gone. 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Finally. 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
23: 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Mostly sunny with a few passing clouds, high of 80. Partly cloudy with a slight breeze in the evening, overnight low 60.
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0: 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It's Izzy. And wait, hold up. Your biggest fear is what?
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25: 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Mostly sunny with a few passing clouds, high of 80. Partly cloudy with a slight breeze in the evening, overnight low 60.

Moving 92.5, it's Izzy, and okay, I have a serious question, like, a serious question. Whenever I get off work, do I get Chipotle or a Poke Bowl? Chipotle or Poke Bowl? I can't decide! I'm having such a hard time picking, so call me, 866-MOVIN925.

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I'm Ashley Z. So now for the rest of the night, it's like, is that me speaking or is that the Alani? Is that really what I think or is that the 200 milligrams of caffeine?

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I'm Ashley Z. Ariana Grande, her final performance is scheduled for September 1st in London. I love that she never, ever shies away from going back to the UK, where someone tried to stop her and everything she stands for back in 2017.

Seattle's number one hit music station, Move In 92.5. I'm Ashley Z, still a little congested. You want a, like, flat-out sign that you are not special? Get a head cold and think you're going to get over it with a little bit of vitamin C and zinc and Sudafed. A week later, you're still two octaves deep, like, okay.

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15: 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Mostly sunny with a few passing clouds, high of 80. Partly cloudy with a slight breeze in the evening, overnight low 60.
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I'm Ashley Z. Are you good with posting pictures of your kids going back to school for like the entire internet to see? I don't know. There's just something about a grown man being able to look at a picture of my kid if I were to have one. Like, you don't need to see this. Go home. I can't.

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So I wanted to DoorDash some cat food to my place because I was like, I don't have time to go to the actual grocery store today. My cats need food. It was going to be $15 more than the box of cat food just to have the DoorDash do it. I was like, oh my God. No. But what's your time and energy worth, you know?

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I'm Ashley Z. Have you seen Britney Spears' video warning people about Botox? She's like, my eyebrow has been drooping for weeks. She's like, my eye is finally raising back to where it's supposed to be normally on my face. She was like, careful if you want to like literally alter your face, like your body. Dude, your body is actually your temple. She didn't say it like that, but I think that's how she meant to say it.

0: You got an awkward situation in your life and you don't know how to handle it? 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

Move at 92.5. Leonardo DiCaprio catching a lot of heat right now for teaming up with Jeff Bezos. And I'm like, okay, it's hard to hate on a guy who's trying to save endangered species. You know what I mean? Like, if that's actually his goal, like, save the honeybees.

92.5. I'm Ashley Z. My mom asked me if I would fly back home this weekend to go see Hilary Duff at a new amphitheater back home with her. And I'm like, oh my God, I'm looking at plane tickets. 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

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Like, what are we doing here? 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
11: 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After a few minutes, I learned there were several gold chains and a Cartier ruby and diamond bird brooch I had forgotten I owned. 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I can't believe I almost donated this stuff.

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Moving 92.5, I'm Ashley Z. So I had to spend a part of my weekend with a person who just is chaotic. Like, that is the only way that I can describe their personality. 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

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It's World Lion Day. Dude, I love lions. You ever see a mama lion smack a boy lion straight in the face for messing with her cub? Why you all-

Seattle's number one hit music station, Move at 92.5. We're getting close to that cup of chamomile tea. Dude, I used to think like, oh, I can't wait to have like a drink at the end of the night to like calm down, relax, escape a little bit. You know what I mean? And now I'm like, ugh. I don't know. I just want to go through a phase and like stay through a phase where I'm like, alcohol? No. Like, I'm good.

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I'm Ashley Z. What was your most adult realization lately? Like, what was your last super like, oh my God, that is a 30 plus year old thing to think about? For me, it's that my freezer's not making enough ice.

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16: Okay, a little stressful if you get injured in an accident and you may not know who to turn to. 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
16: Yeah. 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
6: 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Mostly sunny with a few passing clouds. High of 80, partly cloudy with a slight breeze in the evening, overnight low 60.

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1: It's Awkward Tuesday phone call.
2: You know, back in the day, and when I say back in the day, I mean like 25 to 30 years ago.
3: Okay.
2: Kids were still having birthday parties at McDonald's.
3: Oh my God, yes. Oh, the playgrounds.
2: The play places. You could spend $25 on a giant platter of cheeseburgers and fries.
4: Yeah.
2: And then Grimace would bring out a cake and sit on it in front of everybody. They'd all go, yay! Who wants a slice? Uh-huh. But my, oh my, how times have changed. Because parties for kids nowadays are big business.
3: Dude, seriously. Ooh. Like, I go to some of these of my kids. I'm like, how many impersonators do you guys need at one place?
2: Yeah.
3: There's already Ariel here. Do we need the entire Disney princess crew?
2: It's hard to meet parents that love their children more than you do. I get that. But it has caused a situation for one of our listeners who's come to us seeking our advice. His name is Kenny. So, Kenny, welcome to the show, man.
5: Hi, how are you?
3: Hi, Kenny. We're good. I'm curious to hear what's going on. Is this with your own kids?
5: Yeah. Well, for starters, I really love you guys. Listen every day.
3: Oh, I thought you were going to start with I really love my kids. Mm-hmm. But you know what? I like your priorities.
2: We'll take the praise first. Yeah. Yes, absolutely. What's going on? We hear you have some birthday party drama. Tell us about it.
5: Yeah, so my kids, 6 and 7, were invited to a birthday party.
3: Ooh.
5: And, you know, I'm thinking, hey, this is pretty cool. It's great for the parents to get to know each other and it's in the community and everything.
4: Okay. Perfect.
3: Oh, and it's so nice that you have kids so close in age. I mean, it probably was a pain when they were a baby, but now you can send them to parties together all over the place.
4: Yeah, 2 for 1.
3: Yeah.
2: Brooke's looking at it as a bargain.
3: Well, I'm just saying.
4: She's a businesswoman.
2: Yeah, that's fair.
3: My kids are 3 years different, so it's a little bit, you know.
4: You can't quite ship them to the same things yet.
2: Yeah, okay.
5: Yeah, well, here's the thing. So the mom who did the invite, I've only met her about twice. She's friendly with my wife and everything.
3: Okay.
5: But she sent a really interesting invite for a 6-year-old's party.
4: Interesting. Well, like how?
5: Well, it had all of the details, you know, bouncy house, popcorn, fun and games, and all of that jazz.
2: Mm-hmm.
5: But at the very bottom of the invite, it said, if you plan to send your child, please send with money for a tip bucket to go toward party expenses and food and games and things of that nature.
3: What?
2: Oh, it's asking to bring cash with your kid?
3: Wait, is there an entertainer or are they tipping the parent?
5: It's unclear. It just says cash tips.
3: That's weird.
2: Huh.
3: I'm going to go with that's weird.
2: Yeah.
4: Okay, I don't go to kids' parties, but I feel like I see the logic behind it.
2: Brooke, you're immediately jumping on. It's weird. Do you think it's tacky to ask a guest to bring tips? Or are we at the point in society where it's okay for tipping to be involved in everything?
4: Tipping culture is getting out of control.
3: There are so many different ways you can have a kid's party. You can do them literally the cheapest end, and the kids are happy.
4: Yeah, they want to be
3: together.
4: Like,
3: if you can't afford to throw these elaborate parties, then that's fine. Don't. The kids don't care.
2: But they might be happier if the party costs more money.
3: I don't think so.
2: They might.
3: That's not how children work. Usually, if you give them a present, it's the box they're more excited about.
2: Ah.
4: It's like a cat.
3: Yeah, it's not a lie.
2: What was your read and your wife's read on it, Kenny?
5: Well, my wife, she doesn't like it, but she doesn't want to be confrontational. So I've been charged with being the guy to say something to her about this. Because here's the reality.
3: Wait. Your wife wants you to call the mom that is throwing this party and ask her about it?
2: Yeah, I thought that she was the one who was friends with her.
5: Yeah, but my wife, she's really easygoing. And she doesn't like anything confrontational at all. So my thought process is, honestly, to reach out to you guys, because I can't do that by myself.
2: Ah. Okay. So your wife has asked you to do it. Does she know that you've come to us seeking help?
5: No, she doesn't.
3: Okay.
2: Okay. We'll come behind your wife's back.
3: Do you know what your wife wants out of this phone call?
5: Well, number one, she wants to remain friends with her because all of these moms are friends in this friend group thing that they had.
2: I see.
5: And number two, I feel like I need to tell this lady about this whole tipping thing because none of the other moms are going to be comfortable with this, you know, sitting their kids with money.
3: Okay. So you're the honorary mom group spokesperson today.
6: Yeah.
4: Have we considered who we're calling? Can we just call the kid? That'll be a lot easier. Like, hey, tell your mom that we're not bringing money.
3: The almost 6-year-old?
2: Yeah. Sorry, do you know the mom's name?
5: We call her Tosh. But but her full name is Natasha.
0: Okay.
2: And the good news is moms love it when a man tells them what they're doing wrong with their parenting. That always goes well. So
5: sure. Yeah, well, you know, honestly, that's why I called you guys.
3: Okay.
2: We'll take the blame if it goes badly.
4: Hey, should we call another show?
3: Yeah.
2: Maybe, should we yes. Just keep, let's know, keep passing it on.
4: Passing it on.
2: We'll see if we can come up with some advice before we come back. Let you call this other mom, Tosh, man, and tell her maybe don't ask all the parents to tip at her kid's birthday.
3: Yeah.
2: Because if that's the case, there could be no kids coming at all.
4: Ooh. Yes.
2: Let's see how that message goes with your awkward Tuesday phone call right after this.

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1: It's Awkward Tuesday Phone Call.
2: If you're just joining us, we talked about birthday parties and how much they've changed over the years. But this is a new wrinkle we really haven't seen yet, because a birthday invitation came in for our listener, Kenny's kids. Mm-hmm. It seemed like overall a normal house party sort of deal, but at the very bottom of the invite, it said, send a cash tip along with your child. For party expenses.
3: Dude, and, you know, at first I was like, oh, rude, but now I'm like, ooh, maybe I should start doing this.
4: Oh, see?
3: I'm just kidding. I'm kidding.
4: No. Well, sure.
2: When Kenny saw it, he thought it was strange. His wife was definitely bothered.
3: Yeah.
2: And she talked to a bunch of the other moms. They all seemed to be upset.
3: Yeah, they don't even want to send their kids if that's the case.
2: Which is why they've nominated Kenny as their sacrificial lamb, mm-hmm. chosen to make a phone call to this other mom saying, if you don't rescind the tipping request, there may end up being no kids at this party at the end of the day.
3: We're not going to say it that way.
4: Yeah. Jeff's not giving the advice.
2: We're just going to strongly imply it that her child will be very, very hurt by this. So it's interesting. I've never heard about a situation like this before, so I can't wait to get some advice for you, Kenny. Brooke, what do you think?
3: At first, I was like, oh my God, I can't believe they're making you do it. And then I realized you're the perfect person for this call, Kenny.
2: Why?
5: I am?
3: Yes, because you're the one that can play the dumb dad card.
6: Ooh.
3: You know, the dad that didn't see the invite, that didn't get the email, that didn't know anything.
4: Oh.
3: And he happened to overhear some other mom saying something about a tip. So you're just calling the source to figure it out since you have to do the drop off.
4: You're confused.
3: You know, get more info. You hear me, Kenny?
2: Okay.
5: Well, I guess that could work.
3: Yes, and you're giving her a little inside that the moms are talking behind her back.
2: Ooh. All right, Kenny, so you're going to be the dad that doesn't really pay attention to his own children.
4: Yes.
2: Can you pull that off?
4: Jeff's got it.
3: What man can't, Jeff?
2: Can you be yourself, Kenny?
5: I can absolutely do that.
3: Yeah,
2: all right.
4: Okay, good.
2: I can hear the stupidity coming through already. Yeah. Good
6: He's
2: job,
6: excited
2: Kenny.
6: To shine. Yeah.
2: What about you, Jose? What do you think?
4: All right. Here's a strategy that might help get you what you want. You need to ask, how much is she looking for as a tip, like, from each family? Then you say, oh, wow, that's a lot. Okay, I think we can do it. We may just have to take it out of their college fund, but that's doable for our family.
3: Guilt her?
4: Yes. No matter what the number is.
3: So poor you can't afford the $5 tip?
2: I think it's a bold strategy. What do you think about trying the guilt method just a little bit, Ken?
5: That can work, too.
2: Okay.
5: I actually like that a little better.
3: Oh.
4: Yeah. Hey, better than Brooke? Yay.
3: Fine. The only mother in the room, but okay.
4: That's so true. I don't even have kids.
3: Fine.
2: You know what? I like this. All the men are sticking together.
3: That's right.
2: All us dumb idiots that don't know what the heck is going on.
4: Yeah.
3: Guarantee you did not read the invite.
4: We're not going to tip these kids.
2: I don't know if any of that advice actually helps you, Kenny, but it's the best we got. So we're going to dial this other mom, Natasha. We'll step away and let you make your Awkward Tuesday phone call. Are you ready?
5: Okay, well, this kind of feels like the Titanic when it was being launched, but...
2: Yes, lots of fanfare.
3: Yeah, we got one lifeboat.
4: Yeah, and Jeff's the captain.
2: Men first into the boat. Here we go.
4: Yeah, it works different here.
2: Okay, I'm going to dial it right now.
7: Hello.
5: Hi. Tosh?
2: It's by the dumb guy.
4: Oh, yeah.
2: It's nice.
5: Hey, Tosh?
7: Who is this?
5: Tosh.
7: Yes,
5: oh,
7: who is this?
5: Oh, hey, this is, hey, Tosh, this is Kenny. How are you?
7: Kenny who?
5: Yeah, Kenny, Yolanda's husband. You invited our kids to the birthday party that you're having for your son?
7: Okay. What can I help you with?
5: Oh, well, great, Tosh. Are you having a good day? How's it going?
7: My day is going fine. What's the reason for this call? I'm sorry. I'm just a little confused as to why you're calling me.
5: Oh, this is nothing major. You know, I was actually given a call about the invite that you sent over. Really, really great invite. I see you're going to have the bouncy house for the kids and everything.
7: Okay, if you call in to ask about if you could drop your kids off, that's fine. Just drop them off. You can pick them up a few hours later. That's cool.
5: Oh, well, that adds another layer to this. I really don't drop my kids off and leave them, but that's not why I was calling. I was actually given a call about the line in the invite about the tip bucket.
7: Huh? What did you say about the what?
5: About the tip bucket.
7: There's no damn tip bucket. They're just tips.
5: Well, that's the thing, you know, how much of a tip were you expecting 6 and 7 year olds to bring?
3: Oh,
7: well, you're the parent. They're not bringing it. You are. You're not leaving your kids from what you just told me. So,
5: okay. So how much are you thinking for this tip jar thing situation?
7: Don't you think that's kind of rude to ask? Like, I mean, what do you think is a good tip when you go somewhere and get a service? What do you tip?
3: Oh.
5: Well, I never knew of a birthday party to be a service, but, you know, it's just, I'm just asking, did you think it'd be looking at, what, $5 here?
7: I mean, you could put $5 in there, but you talking like you the brokey, like you're the cheap one.
5: Well, we're not broke at all. I actually have a pretty good job, and my wife does
7: I can't
5: pretty
7: tell
5: well,
7: by the way you're calling, and we've been talking about it for 5 minutes. I cannot tell.
5: This is starting to get a little stressful and awkward.
7: You're stressing yourself out. Right. You're stressing yourself out, Kenny, because you called me about the tip.
5: You're right. How about I just Venmo you, you know, like $45, $50? How does that sound?
7: That's the best offer. We can't go a little higher since you wasted that money.
3: Hold on.
7: That's the best you got?
2: Wait, how are we doing this right now?
5: All right. Higher? I guess I could.
3: No, Kenny, stop. Get
2: Kenny.
3: Backbone,
2: sorry.
3: Kenny.
2: Let us talk. Yeah, Natasha, are you hearing us?
7: Yes. Who else is on the phone?
3: Hi, Natasha.
0: Morning,
2: we're a radio show. We're called Brooke and Jeffrey in the morning.
3: Oh, God.
2: Kenny's a listener.
4: Yeah.
7: A broke listener at that.
2: Well, clearly. Yeah.
3: Hey, he just offered to give you $50.
2: Yeah.
4: He's not broke.
2: That's pretty generous in our eyes. But Kenny has come to us seeking a little bit of advice because he told us the whole situation with the birthday invite, and there was a little bit confusion, obviously, on Kenny's end with the tipping part.
7: Well, I mean, y'all heard what was going on. Clearly, he has an issue with tipping at my kid's party.
3: Wait a minute,
4: it's
3: Natasha.
4: A new thing.
3: Can I ask, what is the tip for? I don't understand.
7: So we're going to have service. You know, their kids are going to be served and things like that. So they could just leave a tip for the server. I'm literally paying for everything. This is a really high-end type of party. Oh.
3: Okay, so you're actually hiring people to be...
4: Handing out juice boxes.
3: Yeah.
7: It's bigger than apple juice boxes and things like that. I don't know what little mediocre birthday parties you go to, but we do it big over here.
2: Okay.
3: Well, I do it cheap and free. That's kind of the route I typically take.
4: Yeah, and Brooke doesn't even invite us to her kids. Birthday parties.
3: My kids don't.
7: Well, maybe once you come to my kid party, y'all step y'all game up.
4: I can't afford to go to your party, lady.
3: Okay. Don't you think it's just a little odd? Have you ever been to a birthday party where they're asking for tips and to cover expenses?
2: Yeah. She's not judging you by saying that. She's just offering that as a possibility.
7: I'm feeling judged.
4: We're not trying to gang up on anything.
3: I just think like it's a little off-putting probably to a lot of families to be asked to pay to attend a birthday party.
7: Well, guess what? It's a little off-putting to call the damn radio station about a tip.
3: Yeah.
7: If it was that deep, guess what he could have did? He could have just not bring his kid if it was that big of a deal.
4: But they want to go. Your kids.
3: If they don't bring a tip, they're not going to be allowed into the party?
7: I didn't say that. I said if it was that deep for him to call the radio, then he didn't even have to worry about it.
4: Should have made a judgment call.
2: I don't know if we're really making any progress here. And Kenny, we haven't heard from you in a while. We're running a little bit short on time. Where's your head at?
5: My head is at probably about $74.99. That's as high as I'll go.
3: What?
4: Why are you going
2: You keep offering more money.
3: Stop.
4: Never.
7: make sure you bring a gift with that $75 too.
0: Oh, a gift too. Oh, Kenny, you got yourself into quite a problem. So.
5: Yeah, I don't think it's a problem anymore. Drum's done.
6: Oh, yeah.
4: He is right.
6: Yeah, just wait until you have to make that phone call to your wife.
4: Yeah, I'm sure that
2: drum is done. We'll be here for that awkward Tuesday,
4: yeah.
2: too.
4: Yeah, you may want to wait a week and let us do it.
2: Good luck, Kenny.
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11: 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Mostly sunny with a few passing clouds, high of 80. Partly cloudy with a slight breeze in the evening, overnight low 60.
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5: 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Mostly sunny with a few passing clouds, high of 80. Partly cloudy with a slight breeze in the evening, overnight low 60.
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0: If you've ever heard our show before, then you know Jose is not a very expressive or animated person.
1: Yeah.
0: I mean, he's nice, yeah, but pretty quiet overall.
1: Oh, quiet, yeah.
0: Doesn't really react much in the segments. Not a fan of laughing or humor in general.
1: And you're never sarcastic.
0: No. Yeah. But his personality is like a more toned-down version of Bill Gates. Like, Bill Gates on a low day is still pretty high for Jose.
2: I don't even get the comparison. That's how bad it is.
0: Today, something happened that really brought him out of his shell.
1: Oh, that's good.
0: The crazy twist at the end of today's call had Jose in total shock.
2: Yes.
1: Not Jose.
0: It all started with one woman going on a random Tinder date in Spain 4 years ago.
1: Okay.
0: You're going to hear what finally got Jose's inner voice to blossom in a brand new mass speaker coming up at

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1: Why am I just glad it's not hard and cold?
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1: We've got another brand new What You Doin' coming up at 8:10. Be here.
2: 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Brooke and Jeffrey in the morning.
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21: 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Mostly sunny with a few passing clouds, high of 80. Partly cloudy with a slight breeze in the evening, overnight low 60.
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0: An old foe of Brooks is on the line today. And you know, Brooks' memory. I don't know if this is going to register to her at all.
1: Okay.
0: But maybe this will. Because today's player broke her win streak of 29 in a row.
1: How dare she? Hang up the phone. I am disgusted.
0: It was supposed to be Brooks' summer of glory until Lisa showed up and boom.
1: I remember Lisa.
0: Punched Brooke right in the face with a big old L. Lisa, are you ready to do it again?
2: Oh, you better believe I am.
0: Oh, my.
1: Smug Lisa. I can never forget you. Have you had a streak of bad luck since winning this game? Like black cats crossing your path at all times. Cracks in sidewalks where you didn't even know there was one.
0: Oh, the earth is opening up underneath her feet, it sounds like.
1: I'm just curious. Nothing
3: yes
1: bad
3: no.
1: has happened.
0: Yeah,
3: okay.
0: I don't think she understood that was a question, Brooke.
1: I asked her.
0: That's okay.
4: She saves answers for the points.
0: Yeah, exactly. Leave the question asking to me. We're going to send Brooke out of the studio so we can get to the game, Lisa, and your victory afterwards. But you know how it works. 30 seconds to answer as many as possible. If you don't know, and you could say pass, but you have to beat her outright if you want to win. Are you ready?
2: I am so ready.
0: You sound ready. Let's do this. Your time starts now. On this day in 2025, what fictional girl group reached number one on the Billboard Hot 100 with their song Golden?
2: I can't pass.
0: What decade did Airbnb launch? 80s, 90s, or 2000s?
2: 2000s?
0: Steve Wozniak celebrates a birthday today. He helped co-found what company?
2: Microsoft.
0: A group of dolphins is a pod. What's the term used for a group of fish?
2: School.
0: There we go, Lisa. Good work. Brooke's going to come back in the studio with us. And Lisa, it says here that you're new at your job, so you haven't had a lot of vacation time during this summer, but you've spent a lot of your weekends hanging out on the back porch.
2: Hey. Oh. Yes.
0: What's your summer beverage of choice on that back porch?
2: So I'm more of a fruity spirit type person. You know,
4: so is Jeffrey.
2: like a Mai Tai or a lemon drop or something like that.
0: Appletini sort of girl.
1: You like a glass.
0: Yeah. Yeah. Why do I imagine you also sleeping a lot on the back porch once you're done with your...
3: Yeah, you got a lot of mosquito bites
2: once
3: over
2: in
3: there?
2: A while. Once in a while it happens.
0: Yep. When those fruity beverages hit just right. I know what that's like. Brooke, what's your summer beverage of choice?
1: Like a rosé? Is that like...
3: God,
0: what a boring answer.
3: You're supposed to be less classy than that.
0: If we could deduct points from Brooke before we started, we would.
1: I'm sorry. I like the Orange Bad Dog 2020.
3: There we go.
5: That's my girl.
3: Tape it to her hand. She can't take it off till she finishes it.
0: There, she's back.
3: Yeah.
0: All right, Brooke.
3: And
0: you...
3: 40 hands.
0: Brooke, are you ready?
1: Yeah.
0: Here we go. Your time starts now. On this day in 2025, what fictional girl group reached number one on the Billboard Hot 100 with their song Golden?
1: The K-pop Demon Hunters.
0: What decade did Airbnb launch? 80s, 90s, or 2000s?
1: 2000s.
0: Steve Wozniak celebrates a birthday today. He helped co-found what company?
1: Apple.
0: A group of dolphins is a pod. What's the term used for a group of fish?
1: School.
0: The process of turning liquid into a gas is called what?
1: Evaporation.
3: That's what Brooke does.
1: Evaporate?
3: Turn something to gas.
1: Oh, I get it.
0: It's a digestion joke.
1: Okay.
0: There we go. Let's go to the scoreboard.
3: We'll
0: see how you both did with our own Jose.
6: I love nuts. I love delicious, fresh nuts.
0: Bolaños.
1: You like
3: that too much. Sorry, first the fart. That's a nuts joke.
0: That's Martha Stewart for you.
3: It's a good day.
1: Yeah. You're a 13-year-old boy listening to this show.
3: I really am.
0: Wow.
3: Lisa, you did well. You got two correct today.
2: Ooh, ouch.
3: Brooke, four correct.
1: There was some bad luck between then and now, wasn't there, Lisa?
0: I'm sorry. Revenge is Brooks today. Let's go over the answers. On this day in 2025, the fictional girl group that reached number one on the Billboard Hot 100 is Huntrix.
3: Yeah, we did not
0: Huntrix
3: give it to you.
0: With their song Golden. That's from the movie K-pop Demon Hunters. The decade Airbnb launched was in the 2000s. Actually, this day back in 2008.
1: Damn. It'd be wild if it was the 80s.
0: Yeah.
3: We just never caught steam.
1: Yeah.
0: In a long way. Steve Wozniak celebrates a birthday. He helped co-found Apple along with Steve Jobs. He turned 76. Group of dolphins is a pod. Group of fish is called a school. And the process of turning liquid into gas is evaporation.
3: Hit the fart sound.
1: No.
4: How did does he have that power?
0: Oh, gosh. We're going to get fined by the FCC.
3: I don't have that power. That was Brooke.
0: Anyway, I'm sorry, Lisa, for so many things, but mostly it wasn't enough to win. Good news is, just for playing, we're giving you a pair of tickets to see Ice Cube perform at the Washington State Fair on September 19th.
2: Nice. Wow, that is so awesome.
3: I told
2: Thank
3: you. Today was a good day.
1: Wait, two fruity drinks in your hand for that, huh?
2: I'm going to go home and enjoy some spirits this evening just because of you, Brooke.
0: Well, Lisa, it sounds like you have a very fun afternoon ahead of you. So you enjoy and come back and play again soon. We're going to do Win Brooks Bucks same time tomorrow.

0: is Alex Warren.
1: Justin Bieber. And I go,
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22: If you've ever heard our show before, then you know Jose is not a very expressive or animated person.
23: Yeah.
22: I mean, he's nice, yeah, but pretty quiet overall.
23: Oh, quiet. Yeah. Yeah.
22: Doesn't really react much in the segments. Not a fan of laughing or humor in general.
23: And you're never sarcastic.
22: No. But his personality is like a more toned down version of Bill Gates.
23: Ah.

0: If you're a guy and your girlfriend tells you she wants to get plastic surgery, you have a very thin line that you have to walk.
1: Okay.
2: Okay.
0: You can't sound too excited because that seems like you don't like the way that she looks.
1: Oh, that's a good point.
3: Yeah.
0: But you can't sound too against it either because then you're a jerk who doesn't support her.
1: Yeah.
0: And you can't have no opinion either, because then it sounds like you just don't care.
1: That's a good point, Jeff.
0: And one of our listeners thought that he'd handled the news like a champ. His girlfriend was happy. They seemed closer than ever until he got a major surprise that has him wondering, how do I undo what I just did without making her mad?
2: Yikes.
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0: And now the weather from Bellevue Rare Coins, the trusted authority for buying jewelry, rare coins, and valuables, serving Bellevue, Linwood, Issaquah, and Tacoma. Mostly sunny with a few passing clouds, high of 80. Partly cloudy with a slight breeze in the evening, overnight low 60.
16: It's awkward.
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16: It's Awkward Tuesday phone call.
18: Brooke, before you and Michael were married,
19: yeah,
18: what's the best present that he ever got you? Was it the dish rack that he bought for Christmas or the 20-pack of Walmart compression socks after your first pregnancy scare?
19: I mean, he's just so romantic.
18: Yeah.
19: You know? It's hard to choose one. He also gave me a soap dispenser once.
18: Whoa. I filled with soap, or did you have to fill it yourself?
19: Yeah, I filled it myself.
18: Wow.
19: Yeah, it didn't come pre-filled.
20: That's thoughtful. Yeah. He doesn't want to ruin the fun for you.
19: Exactly.
18: What a guy.
19: Exactly.
18: Well,
19: gift-giving is not his strong suit.
18: I disagree.
19: He has other qualities.
18: I only ask because one of our listeners, Tommy, offered to buy his girlfriend a gift.
19: Oh.
18: And now, apparently, it's causing some drama that he was not prepared for.
21: Oh, no.
18: Tommy, what have you done?
22: Well, hopefully nothing.
18: Okay. Tell us about the situation going on between you and your girlfriend. What's your story?
22: Yeah, so Hannah is her name. We've been dating for 6 months now, and it's good. I mean, it's really good.
19: That's okay. Awesome.
18: It's not dish rack good, but it's pretty good.
20: That's not marriage material.
18: Yeah. Okay.
22: I mean, if dish rack is a euphemism for the next step, I mean, maybe that is the case.
19: Not.
18: Was it, Brooke?
19: No, no, it was literally the first Christmas that we spent together.
18: I don't know if you're going to be able to top that one, Tommy.
19: Oh, one time I got an old chair from him, found it in a junk store.
18: It wasn't even in the store. It was behind the store. They had thrown it out because nobody wanted it.
19: You can't really sit on it because it's too rickety, but, you know, back to you.
18: Yeah.
19: Back to you.
18: So you wanted to buy a gift for Hannah?
22: Well, not exactly. So recently we had come back from an evening out and she was like, hey, I have really been thinking that I want to get an enhancement.
19: Oh, okay.
18: What?
19: Okay.
18: What type of...
19: Was this shocking news to you? How'd you feel?
22: You know, I had never thought like, hey, maybe this is something that she needs.
19: But she hadn't ever talked about it before, I guess.
22: No. Okay. And she kind of opened up and she said it would make me feel more confident. You know, I did the thing where I was like, no, baby, you're beautiful. And she's like, but it's not about that. It's about me feeling that way. And I was I totally got it.
19: It sounds like she's doing it for the right reasons and she's put a lot of thought into it.
22: She has. And I was like, I'm on board with what is going to make you happy. So let's go for it.
19: Okay.
22: And then to show her sort of my support, I said, I am willing to pay for this. You know, if this is something, again, that makes you happy, I want to be a participant in that.
20: That's weird.
19: Did she ever ask for you to pay for it?
22: No, she didn't. She didn't.
20: Oh.
19: What was her response when you said that?
22: It was great. I think it actually, in that moment, definitely brought us closer because...
19: Okay, so she was into it.
22: I felt like I was investing in her happiness.
19: Right.
18: Oh, okay.
19: Well,
20: you should offer just the cheap ones, by the way.
18: Now I'm confused because according to your...
20: I'm kidding.
18: According to your email, you said that this brought forth a bunch of drama, but it sounds like she likes it.
22: Well, yeah. So here's the thing. Literally the next day... She had booked the consultation because, you know, that's the next step in the process is that you have to make a consultation with the plastic surgeon.
20: Gotta get your foot in the door.
19: And she's already found, I'm sure, the doctor she wants to work with and done all the research. Oh, so she's ready to go.
22: She was on top of it. And the doctor was able to fit her in. I don't know if you all have looked at what the bill for breast augmentation is these days.
19: Wait, did you not realize that part?
20: No. Depends on the material she chooses.
19: It's not something you remember. You get what you pay for.
21: Yeah.
20: Literally. Okay. This is the best example of that.
22: I don't need a dollar store situation, of course, but I'm at this spot where she went to this consultation and she's like, hey, we could do this as soon as 2 weeks.
19: Okay.
22: I don't know how to do this at this point because I need it to be 6 months to a year. That's the timeline I'm working with financially
18: in order
22: for something that costs this is the cost of like a major home investment or a car.
19: Yes, yeah. Like, what is right. Duh? What,
20: did you not look into how much things cost before you offered to pay for them?
22: I didn't do my research.
19: Oh my God. I'm sorry. Yeah. You go to the doctor for a cold and you get charged $1,000.
2: Yeah.
19: That's going to be.
22: I know. Yeah. I think I got blinded by my enthusiasm about wanting to help and not thinking fully through what the ramifications might be.
20: No. Okay.
18: I'm guessing that you're coming to us right now because you have not told your girlfriend your discoveries.
22: Exactly.
18: Okay.
22: Yeah.
18: Oh, God.
20: Expensive.
19: I mean, the good news is she was already planning to do this, so she must have the money for it.
20: That's good. Yeah.
19: But it looks pretty bad to gift someone something and then now you're going to take it back.
22: Yeah. Totally. Yeah. She wants to have it. Uh-huh. I want her to have it. The main thing here is that I just need to bide my time.
18: Okay. So you need advice on how to bring this up to your girlfriend without specifically mentioning that there's a money issue involved.
22: That would be great.
20: Oh, how?
19: You okay. want to come up with a different excuse to wait 6 months to
20: the doctor moved.
18: That's what he's come to the experts for. We will give you our best shot at advice when we come back and help you tell your girlfriend, Hannah, let's postpone your augmentation surgery 9 months to a year till I have the money to pay for it. But without saying pay for it.
19: Okay.
18: We got this. We'll do it with your Awkward Tuesday phone call right after this. Hold

0: Tuesday.
1: It's Awkward Tuesday Phone Call.
2: Welcome to Investigation Discovery's new series, Behind the Boob Job, Secrets Unveiled.
3: I like it.
4: I would watch this. I'd binge this.
2: Yeah, me too.
3: BBJ, let's go.
2: Because our listener, Tommy, has gotten himself into a bit of a tricky pickle when he verbally consented to pay for an augmentation for his girlfriend, Hannah.
3: But not just consented, offered. Right. She didn't even ask, Jeff. It was like, oh my God, I want to support you. Let me pay for it.
4: Great thing to do. Uh-huh.
2: What Tommy did not expect, though, was Hannah to book a consultation for one immediately, and now she's looking at him like, when can I schedule this appointment?
3: Yeah, in 2 weeks.
2: And Tommy doesn't know how to tell her the price tag is way steeper than anything he expected.
3: Okay,
2: so
3: Tommy,
2: he wants to wait a few months to maybe a year for her to get one.
3: Uh-huh.
2: The question is, how does he deliver that message to her without mentioning a lack of money and sounding cheap?
5: Yeah. It's not the sounding cheap. I think it's the sounding stupid.
4: Yeah, all of it. You're absolutely right, actually.
2: So how does he not sound that way? Brooke, you're up.
3: Okay, here's the thing. I have a limited knowledge of breast augmentation from my girlfriends.
4: Okay.
3: And I know that you can't lift heavy things and you can't go in the water afterwards, right?
4: I didn't think of that.
3: So you need to tell her that you picked up a new hobby. You were so excited about this hobby, and you cannot wait to do it with her.
5: Oh.
3: You have booked a couple trips in the next 6 months. You guys are new kayakers.
4: Oh.
5: Couldn't have picked up. Fun
3: kayak camping trips on the way. Maybe even kayak, whatever. You need to, every month and a half, go kayaking.
2: Okay.
3: If you're gonna push this out.
6: Okay, we have friends, actually, who kayak. And Hannah has said, oh, why do people do that? It looks so tedious.
4: Oh.
6: And so I might try it, maybe with a different sport. I don't know.
3: Okay.
6: Because she is super active.
2: Okay.
4: Okay.
3: I mean, water polo could work, synchronized swimming.
4: Oh, a couple synchronized swimming.
3: Yes.
5: I can't do paddleboarding like a normal person.
4: Uh-oh. Right? There you go.
2: Something like that. You could use a nugget of that advice. But, Jose, what do you think?
6: I like it.
4: In order to get what you want, you're going to tell her, like, hey, I looked up your surgeon, and apparently, in that same building, there's another doctor as well, right?
3: Okay.
4: You hit that doctor up, and you realize if you bundle a nose job with the enhancement, we can get 30% off.
6: I don't know if she's going to appreciate being told that she needs to get her nose done as well.
2: Yeah, I don't know if you want to insinuate there's other parts of her body that could use improvement.
3: Yeah,
2: but
3: the only way that goes down is if he's the one that gets the nose job.
2: Yeah, maybe.
4: The BBLs are way in. She can get that,
3: too. Oh, Jose.
2: Maybe if it's a couple's one.
4: Yeah, like
2: his and hers.
5: It's hard to recover when you both can't sit down.
2: Not sure how much of this advice you're going to use. You can either go new hobby kayaking or double BBLs. So
3: mine is a much cheaper option.
6: Yeah.
2: Either one.
4: It's fun to think about.
6: Yeah.
2: It's good for you, but you're up. I'm dialing your girlfriend, Hannah, right now. We're going to step away and let you make your awkward call. You ready?
6: Oh, God.
2: That's the confidence I like to hear. Here we go.
7: Hello?
6: Hey, babe. How's it going?
7: Oh, sorry. I didn't think it was you. It was a weird number that called my phone.
6: Oh, no. I'm calling from one of the landlines at work. Yeah.
7: Oh.
6: Yeah.
7: Okay. Well,
6: what are you up to?
7: Just, you know, trying to get some work done. Maybe going to break for lunch soon. What are you doing?
6: Nice. Little Chipotle run. I've sort of been kicking the tires on this idea.
7: Mm-hmm.
6: Some people have been just like talking about how Costa Rica right now has like this amazing ecotourism thing with like paddleboarding and kayaking and basically like a lot of outdoor sports. And so I was thinking about that. And then also just like pairing that with what we've been talking about with the surgery and thinking like, you know, you can't lift a lot of things. You can't do movement. So like no training would be possible. And if we're going to do this in the next sort of 6 months, as I just don't know if that would be physically possible if you go ahead with that. So,
7: okay. Well, we've been talking about my enhancement for a while, so I feel like that's already kind of on track. Like, and two, is there any way we could move the Costa Rica thing? Because this is the first I'm hearing about it.
6: I hear that, but the season is the season down there. So it's there, like, this is something that does kind of have a clock or a timeline, whereas I know the surgery that doesn't necessarily have a timeline.
3: No.
7: I mean, I've definitely had my own timeline for it. And Costa Rica also doesn't really have a deadline because that's always going to be there, right?
6: Yeah. Listen, okay, I'm just going to be straight with you here. I am just wondering if there is a way where, like, I pay for one and you pay for the other.
7: No way. Wait, what?
6: I mean, like, I can get the right one, you get the left one.
3: Oh.
2: Oh, God.
7: Wait, what was that?
3: Hey.
2: Yeah, Hannah, hello? That is the sound of an entire radio show that's been listening in on your conversation.
3: Oh, man.
7: Hi, what?
2: We're called Brooke and Jeffrey in the morning, and this is a segment that we do called the Awkward Tuesday Phone Call.
7: Tommy, what is this?
2: This is a segment where we try to help listeners have awkward conversations with people in their lives.
7: Yeah, I know. We listen to you guys.
3: Oh.
4: Welcome to the show.
7: Never thought I'd be on the show.
2: Okay. Congratulations. Thank you for listening. I mean, and I'm sorry, because we don't mean to pry into your personal medical stuff.
7: Like, I guess it's fine in the grand scheme of things. Like, I already told my friends and family about this, but like,
4: we didn't think of that.
7: I didn't really understand the whole, like, you get one, I get one.
3: Yeah,
2: how does that work?
7: How does that even work?
3: I don't think they split it up on the bill.
7: Yeah.
4: He buys a smaller one to save money.
2: Yeah.
7: Tommy, wait, is this all about saving money? Like, is this a problem?
6: No, it's not a problem. I'm like, yeah, totally on board. I think it's going to be awesome. For all the awesome reasons, like the obvious reasons.
3: Okay, don't do that.
2: Sound really excited.
3: Don't make that weird happiness. Sound when you talk about it, Tommy.
2: Yeah, it's all about her.
6: I meant her happiness.
2: Okay, that's nice.
6: But okay. I think for me financially, I don't know if this is a viable thing that I can do like in the next few weeks.
7: Wow, I mean, I didn't realize I was dating a brokey.
3: Wait, you're joking, right?
4: Himself.
3: You're joking.
7: Yeah, I'm joking. But, like, I don't actually understand because, like, you own your own business and you can't afford this?
6: I mean, this is not a small expense. We're talking of tens of thousands of dollars here. And,
4: yeah.
6: And so that's
7: I know,
6: not
7: I thought you knew that,
6: that
7: before offering.
6: Well, I knew that it wasn't going to be cheap, but I didn't know that it was going to be as expensive as, you know, upon research, I sort of learned.
4: That's the real answer. Yeah.
7: I guess, Tommy, I really want you to be honest. Like, are you still going to do this or are you breaking your promise?
2: Oh,
3: you mean like if you wait, will he still follow through?
4: Well, another excuse coming.
7: Right, exactly.
6: I am 100% saying right here, I am not breaking my promise. I am embarrassed to say, and okay, this isn't something that I can do right now, but I don't want to put us in a situation where I go ahead and do it. And then all of a sudden we're strapped, not able to do anything. And then you're like, well, why is that the case?
4: Yeah.
2: That's why he came to us for help because he feels a little bit awkward. Does that make sense where he's coming from, Hannah?
7: I mean, it does make sense. I wish he had come to me first.
3: Yeah.
7: Mm-hmm. But okay, Tommy, and I really do see a thing together. And I just feel like if you really feel like you love me, we could have a different plan, which is you put it on your credit card because I have been wanting to do it. And you know that.
3: What?
4: Hey.
7: But I do just want to do this now.
3: Girl, that's a terrible idea. Then you're paying interest.
5: I like that answer to all finance problems. Credit card.
2: Okay. Alexa signs off. Okay.
3: Okay.
2: All right. We're running out of time. Tommy?
6: Babe, you know that's not how I operate my finances. I don't like to live off of credit.
7: I hear you, but I love you.
6: Yeah, I'll do it.
3: What?
4: Oh, my God.
2: It's credit card season in America. The season's the season, bro.
4: Yay!
3: What was Hannah's plan if this didn't work? How are you going to pay for it in 2 weeks if he had not?
7: Okay, well, I'll just pay for like part of Costa Rica whenever we go or something.
2: This is so nice to hear a healthy relationship working things out.
4: We got to pay for both now.
3: All right.
6: Hey, I just want to thank you guys for putting me in this situation. Now I'm paying twice as much as I would have been before this phone call.
4: Oh, no.
3: Hey,
4: oh.
3: Hey, Tommy, what did we tell you at the beginning? You get what you pay for. How much you pay for this coffee?
7: Thanks, babe. I really love you.
3: Aww. I bet.
5: She's going to look so good in Costa Rica. Yeah.
0: Moving 92.5. Rook and Jeffrey in the morning.
2: Well, I'm proud to say we helped a listener today.
4: Was it by accident? Usually we do more damage than good.
2: Yeah. I mean, someone's ending up spending a lot more money than they wanted to. And that's the thing about us is that we're not very good at putting more dollars into your pocket. Yeah. But you know who is really good at helping getting you the money that you need is our lawyer friends at The Advocates.
3: Yeah, they're a lot better than us. I mean, when you ask for their help, they'll actually help you.
2: Mm-hmm.
3: It's pretty simple, isn't it?
4: Yeah.
3: When you're injured in an injury accident, it can be a really scary time and you don't know who to turn to. And then suddenly you're finding out that your insurance company isn't going to pay your medical bills because of some weird clause that we're pretty sure they made up. The thing is, the Advocates have over 25 years of experience knowing all the tricks that those insurance companies pay, and they make sure that your medical bills don't go to collections.
2: Yeah, in fact, they're so confident that they'll get you the money that you need that they won't make you pay anything until they recover a settlement first.
4: Yes.
2: It's just the type of people they are. Go find out online at advocateslaw.com.

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1: Justin Bieber. And I go
2: speed racing for the. Hey, this is Taylor Swift. I knew what I knew.
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You know you made it when you get your own Lego figure. Take a guess. Jimothy has now officially become immortalized in Lego bricks.

I was listening to Brooke and Jeffrey this morning, and this was actually a question in Brooke's Bucks. What group is a fictional three-member K-pop girl group? And if you didn't know the answer, now you know. It's Huntrix on Movin' 92.5.

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26: 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Mostly sunny with a few passing clouds, high of 80. Partly cloudy with a slight breeze in the evening, overnight low 60.

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1: Certain industries expose workers to hazardous chemicals. If you worked in a paper or pulp mill, or in aircraft manufacturing or painting at Boeing, and have a child born with birth defects, your child may be entitled to legal damages as a result of your exposure to such chemicals. 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
16: 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Mostly sunny with a few passing clouds, high of 80. Partly cloudy with a slight breeze in the evening, overnight low 60.

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18: 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Mostly sunny with a few passing clouds, high of 80. Partly cloudy with a slight breeze in the evening, overnight low 60.
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This is your reminder to get that Powerball ticket. The jackpot has now jumped to $975 million. Yes, you see, what happened was no one won yesterday, so the next drawing is tomorrow. So if you happen to win, just remember who reminded you to get that ticket. That's all. It's Moving 92.5, Seattle's number one hit music station. She's

Seattle's number one hit music station, Movement 92.5. We were just commenting at a meeting earlier this morning. How is it like mid-August already? Some

Well, The Weeknd reconsidered, and he is no longer going to retire his stage name. He will remain as The Weeknd. Remember, he was gonna go back to his like regular name, Abel. Instead, he's gonna be The Weeknd forever.

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11: 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Mostly sunny with a few passing clouds, high of 80. Partly cloudy with a slight breeze in the evening, overnight low 60.

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Yo, what's up? It's Izzy. Oh my gosh, this afternoon, Somber Tickets, Climate Pledge Arena, October 1st. You want to go? You got to be listening during the 4 o'clock hour. 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
2: Yeah, I know. 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

0: 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Yo, what's up? It's Izzy. And guess what? Bigfoot and I gonna unload Somber tickets during the 4 o'clock hour.
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2: It looks hard. 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

Moving 92.5, it's Izzy now. I was getting ready this morning, and I went to get my vitamin bottle, and it spilled everywhere. And I didn't even pick it up. I was like, you know what? I'll just pick it up after work.

0: Rocky Music Station, moving 92.5. Yo, what's up? It's Izzy, and do you know about Bigfoot's Yell?
1: Yeah.
0: Awesome. Okay, here is Yell, be caller 25, and you're going to see Songbird Climate Pledge Arena October 1st.
1: All right, thank you.
0: Here, I'll play his Yell one time, just so you know.
1: Thank you.

0: Moving 92.5, Usher right there. Yeah, little party going on. Oh my gosh, videos of Usher's concerts have scarred me for life.
1: Oh, for sure. They're definitely vulgar.
2: Don't even get me started on the cherry thing. Have you seen that?
1: No, I don't think I have.
2: Don't look up Usher cherry.
1: Oh, geez.
2: And please, don't go to an Usher concert.
1: I'm probably not. I'm a mom.
2: Don't bring your kids.
1: Yeah.

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1: 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Who's this?
2: Ashley.
1: How bad do you want to go see Somber?
2: I mean, I would love to.
1: So you're a big Somber fan?
2: Yeah.
1: All right, I got your shot coming up during the 4 o'clock hour. Hear Bigfoot's yell, be caller 25, and you're going to see Somber Climate Pledge Arena, October 1st.

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0: 2.5. It's Izzy. Who's this?
1: Andrea.
0: Andrea, what are you doing right now?
1: Driving.
0: You're driving? Where are you driving to?
1: Home. From Federal Way.
0: Jose, wait, where is that? Yeah. Where is that?
2: Federal Way is in between Tacoma and Seattle.
0: Okay, between Tacoma and Seattle. Okay, okay.
1: Yeah.
0: Well, hey, Andrea, Somber, how bad do you want to go?
1: Oh, I would love to say Somber.
0: Do you know about Bigfoot's Yell?
1: What?
0: Bigfoot's Yell.
1: No.
0: So Bigfoot is going to come in the studio real soon, and he's going to yell. And whenever you hear his yell, be caller 25, and you're going to the Somber concert.
1: Okay, good. I'll remember that
0: for. You want to hear his yell real quick so you know, so like you're prepared?
1: Okay, go ahead.
0: Okay, you ready?
1: Okay, go ahead. Yeah.
0: All right, so hear that. Be caller 25, and you're going to see Somber.
1: Okay, then I hope I talk to you later then. Goodbye.
0: Maybe we can also hook you up with a date with Jose.
1: Oh, okay. Thanks.

0: 92.5. Izzy is on the radio. Who's this?
1: This is Amy.
0: Amy, what are you doing right now?
1: I'm on my way home from a doctor's appointment.
0: From a doctor's appointment? Where's home?
1: Bothell.
0: Okay, whenever people say Bothell, I think they're saying, like, brothel.
1: Yeah, I know.
0: I'm like, oh, shoot. I hope you're not going there. Well, hey, Miss Amy. Okay, doctor's appointments are so boring, huh?
1: No, it's cool. It's like physical therapy.
0: Oh, okay. So it's a fun doctor.
1: Yeah. Got like massage.
0: Oh, a massage. Well, you're probably going to need a massage after this because you're going to be so tense. But you're caller 25. You're going to see Somber October 1st at Climate Pledge Arena.
1: That is so cool.
0: Just tell me what station is hooking you up.
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Coming up next, Izzy's Top 5 at 5. 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
25: 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Partly sunny and pleasant through the daytime hours, high of 78. Partly cloudy with a chance for a gentle breeze in the evening, low of 62.
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27: 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Today's theme, Somber's biggest hit. We're counting that down because Somber's coming to town October 1st at Climate Pledge Arena. All right, let's kick this thing off with song number 5. I got my guest DJ over in Tacoma.
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